talking about it on Mix 103. 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
2: Tonight is partly cloudy with a low of 15. Tomorrow, a mixture of sun and cloud with a high of 26. And Friday has a high of 33 and sunshine. Find the full forecast at DiscoverMooseJaw.com and stream the radio anywhere and anytime from the Discover Moose Jaw app.
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3: Tonight is partly cloudy with a low of 15. Tomorrow, a mixture of sun and cloud with a high of 26. And Friday has a high of 33 and sunshine. Find the full forecast at discovermoosejaw.com and stream the radio anywhere and anytime from the Discover Moose Jaw app.
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2: A few clouds and 26 degrees today, but humidity will make it feel like 32. Clear overnight, low 16, and tomorrow sunny and 29. 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

Happy Thursday. That's Justin Bieber and Daisies on Mix 103. I'm Callum McAnally. Good morning. And the Sukkudin Ship has their annual Family Day this weekend. And we'll learn all about it right after Alessia Cara, Trust My Lonely on Mix 103.

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1: Mix 103, the beaches, edge of the earth. I'm Callum McAnally. Good morning. And another big win for the Moose Jaw Miller Express. That's 9 straight wins for them now as they beat Fort McMurray 7-2 last night. Miller's starting pitcher, Aiden Johnson, went 5 innings, striking out 5. And with that win, the Miller Express now have sole possession of first place in the Western Canadian Baseball League's East Division. These guys are on fire right now. If you haven't been to a game yet this season, you gotta check it out. Millers continue their homestand tonight. They're hosting the Energy City Cactus Rats. Game time is 7 p.m. at Ross Wells Park.
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2: Partly sunny with a high of 26 today. 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City Council has not decided whether to allow backyard suites, but the idea continues to move forward. A report to Council on Tuesday night says the city must first study where the suites would be allowed, how they would be serviced, and

Throwback to 2006, 20 years ago, Akon, Don't Matter on Mix 103. I'm Callum McAnally, and this weekend, the Western Development Museum is premiering a documentary about a baby born on an aircraft in 1948. We'll learn more about this after Owl City and Carly Rae Jepsen, Good Time on Mix 103.

Stars on 54, If You Could Read My Mind. I'm Callum McAnally, and it's the 90s at 9 with Prairie Mobile. Thanks for tuning in today. Hope you're having a great Thursday. Hey, Victory Church is inviting you to their annual carnival this Saturday. All the details coming up in a couple minutes. Right now, it's Hootie and the Blowfish. 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

0: Cartel, get what you give. I'm Sharon Church, and it's now time for a sorta sports report. The World Cup has been quite the spectacle this summer. It's also been a huge moneymaker for everyone involved. FIFA revealed that they'll be handing out $871 million to teams, which is a huge jump from the $440 million prize pool at the 2022 World Cup. All of the teams that qualified get a cut, but of course the big bucks go to the most successful teams. The minimum payout to teams is about $12 million, but the winner of the Spain-Argentina final on Sunday will earn $51 million, followed by $43 million for the runner-up, which is not too shabby.
1: Two words that bring instant horror: mudding and taping. Forget dry.

0: Ginny DeVegas, Better Man. I'm Sharon Church. With kids home for the summer, 911 dispatchers are seeing a spike in accidental emergency calls. That usually happens when a kid, of course, gets a hold of a phone and accidentally dials 911 while playing on the device. If this does happen to you, don't hang up. If you hang up, dispatchers have to treat it like a possible emergency. And that can mean calling you back or even sending police to check on you. So stay on the line and let the dispatcher know that there's no emergency. This is also a great reminder to teach the kids when it is okay to call 911. And kids, having your Xbox taken away is not a valid reason.
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3: Partly cloudy tonight and clearing this evening, low of 15. Tomorrow, sunny with a high of 29. And Saturday is cloudy with possible rain and a high of 30. Find the full forecast at discovermoosejaw.com. 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

0: planning to fly over August long, here's something to keep an eye on. Hey, I'm Sharon Church. WestJet flight attendants have voted overwhelmingly, like 99%, in favor of a strike if they can't reach a new contract with the airline. Now, the main issues, of course, are wages and working conditions. And a strike could happen in like 2 weeks. So at this point, nothing has been called and negotiations are still underway. But if you are planning, it might be a good idea to keep an eye on your flight status and watch for updates as the holiday weekend gets closer.
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opinions, nothing but words, but it don't make a difference. 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

Nate McRae, you broke me first. I'm Sharon Church. Summer is great, right? But do you feel like you have to choose between yard maintenance and keeping your house clean? You spend all day in the yard, mowing the lawn, picking weeds, pruning stuff, and then you go inside to find that a bomb went off. Dirty dishes, craft supplies, clothes and towels just thrown wherever. But hey,